Generation of the groove. Generation on the move. Join in on the disco tribe.

You know where to find me. 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

0: Nonnweiler Primstal und Nonnweiler Braunshausen. Da liegt ein Reifen auf der Fahrbahn.
1: I was distracted and in traffic. I didn't feel it when the earthquake happened, but it really got me thinking. Were you out drinking? Were you in the living room chilling, watching television? It's been a year now. Think I figured out how to let you go and let communication die out. I know, you know, we know you weren't down for forever and it's fine. I know, you know, we weren't meant for each other and it's fine. But if the world was ending, you'd come over, right? You'd come over and you'd stay there.

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And there wouldn't be a reason why we would even have to say goodbye. If the world was ending, you'd come over right. Right. If the world was ending, you would come over right. Right.

You know where to find me. MDR Jump. MDR Jump. The last time we talked, Mr. Smith, you reduced me to tears.

Have you come here for forgiveness? Have you come to raise the dead? Have you come here to play Jesus to the lepers in your head?